0: 323 to those perimeter units. We'll take two up here to assist with evidence collection.
1: 647, accurate.
2: George 419, I copy. You have 42 the back for a juvenile disturbance at McDonald's, Whitelock, and Bruceville.

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1: William Boyd David 119 Lincoln 0773 Tom.
2: George 11, I copy. With Anna DeVacherin in custody at Target.
3: George 12.
2: Copy.
0: David 31, are you clear 10-11?
1: Paper.
0: It does show as a stolen bicycle out of UC Davis PD. Should be a black Breezer. The model is a Radar.
1: Copy that to match.
0: 10-4.
4: Over 559.
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0: George 2-1.
1: George, well, I was trying to get hold of George 2-1.
0: I got you.
2: George 3-1.
3: Hey, bro.
0: 10-4.

0: David 32, David 11 to start for OTC with injuries. It's a vehicle versus bicycle at the falls at Willow Creek. The rider's a 13-year-old juvenile, possible broken collarbone. We transferred to fire. For pre-arrival, the RP is a nurse and rendering aid.
1: David 32, you're out.
2: 10-4.

0: Force 1, copy the fleet.
1: Go ahead.
0: Port William Union, John, 422.
1: George 209, copy Union John 422. What's the first part?
0: For William John, Union 228.

0: 277, can I get the case number?
1: Case number is 5753-5753.
0: Is that, thank you.
2: Lincoln 279.
1: Lincoln 279.
2: Copy the calls on the board. We're going to be trying to free up some resources shortly. Still got a few more steps here.
1: Copy.

0: George 21 Alan comes back clear and current on an 02 Ford out of Elk Grove.
1: And we'll get you some partners here. We can start trying to handle this stuff. It looks like call 2112, though, is going to probably need a few more bodies.
2: Copy that.
3: Lincoln 279, we have significant history with him. A lot of it is unfounded, too, just by the way.
1: Copy that, thanks.
2: Charles 503, I can handle 212. I'm very familiar with him.

0: And yeah, he's from Tomlinson.
1: Go ahead.
0: He switched attack.
1: Switching.
2: Seven seven to 323.
3: Who's that for 323?
2: From, do you need any units up there in the apartment with you?
3: Negative, we're sufficient.
2: Copy.
4: I copy. Verlosa White, 1210 of 83, she's known, clear, valid deal.

0: 534, can you show me the route to the call of an RO?
1: Hey, sir.
2: Give 32, can you add one more height?
1: Go ahead.
2: 7 Peter George Henry, 136, via dark gray, infinity.

0: David 32, can you confirm that plate one more time? It's coming back on a Kia.
1: Plate's going to be 7, Peter, George, Henry, 136.
0: We copy the Paul George Henry, stand by just one.

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1: Lincoln 279.
0: On call 152, do we have a 21 for the subject we're well checking? I didn't see it on the call.
1: Negative.
0: Can you try to TLO that for me, please?
1: Hey, Sean, we can call RP back and see if they have a phone number.
0: Perfect, thanks.

0: Lincoln 279. If we don't have any additional calls, you can close 220.
1: It's been closed out. And I found a phone number for Susan. I put her in that welfare call.
0: Copy, thanks.

0: David 31.
1: Go ahead.
0: He's going to be 10-15. Can I get a case number? And I'll be in route, TJ.
2: 569.
3: 569, go ahead.
2: There's a second available. They're advising HBD for corrections. Seems like a TUI.
3: GOA or their HBD?
2: HBD.
3: Copy.

0: 503, are you in a position to assist with that? Or are you still on 1021 with Hyman?
1: Yeah, I can assist.
0: Copy. 534, I'm going to have you back.
1: You get 1022 on 534. I can handle it.

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1: Old Auburn A Sunrise.
0: Copy. They have medic here to transport. They seem like she needs to get transported.
1: Copy. I'll still be in Rosie.

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1: 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I copy, go ahead.
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0: George 12 Air. It's clear. Expired as of March this round of 2011. Infinity out of SAC. Has a registered suspension on file.
1: Two seven seven to Lincoln 279.
2: 232
1: 27 29 on the CDL.
2: Go ahead.
1: Adam 813 4054 last of 2 points.

0: Go ahead.
1: Park down, please, I'm going to West Doctor.
0: Okay, go ahead.
1: 9 Edward, Nora, Nora, 544. It's on that silver, it's on Altima. Done.
0: George 11, and it's clear expired as of January this year on a 2015 Nissan out of Elk Grove.
1: Copy, cross off with the quick whack of what's talking.

0: 11 Blake, 28.
1: Go ahead.
0: 6 Edward Victor Robert 439, to come back to the federal.
1: Comes out clear current on a 08 Caddy with a rip as of 08-17-26, heading master to Lonita Sue Lori, correction, Lori, out of Ocampo.

0: George 31 and 32. It's going to be the abuse report that RP called back and is available.
1: Sam 10. Can you go to attack one?
2: Okay.

0: 543-1028.
1: 543. 4 Mary Frank Charles, 563.
0: Five four three. Please return and clear. Expired April 2021 on N92 Arrowhead out of Citrus Heights, west of Bezgodov.
1: Copy. What's the RO address?
0: Pending master 27642 Denali Way.
1: Copy.
2: 2232, I'll take it.
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0: Crystal One, can you ping me for 842?
1: George 31, I copy. And George 32 to back 31 on the incomplete at 8865 Royal View Court. Believe it possibly has to do with the VV call earlier today. The RP is advising that there's domestic violence is occurring and was not giving the call taker info and cursing. RP was not mapping at this location.
2: Five of three, can you start towards the fire call, Chipmunk?

0: 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I'll go V code 3.
1: Hi, copy, code 3.
2: Please copy the code 3 as well.
1: Copy. For the incomplete, there's a 3 officer minimum. The RP called back and states that he was scratched and beat up by his partner. Want to go? Seeing the suspect is still on scene in the vehicle in front of the residence. It's going to be a white Acura MDX.

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0: Wait for the Acura is 75571, and David or Paul is going to be at the beginning.
1: Agave.
0: Might be David Victor at the beginning.
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0: Yeah, affirm. 23-9 Zebra, Paul, Yellow, 737, 2 Tesla.
1: Can I have that plate one more time?
0: 9 Zebra, Paul, Yellow, 737.
1: Five, four, two, clear current, 21 Tesla, at such a size loss as Oriana.
0: Probably. Echo 617, I'll take incident 198 and call it.
1: Copy the 1154, Sugar Maple.
0: Buzzer, he's awake and breathing.
1: I copy, awake and breathing.
0: There's a... Can I cancel?

0: Looks like George Ford, too, spoke with him on the phone, and he advised that he was in Sacramento, and he would not come back to the PD for a report. Said he was assaulted yesterday at Bruceville on camera.
1: There's going to be a female at the vehicle now. WFA, blonde hair, blue shirt, black pants. Looks like she's loading up a stroller, maybe.
0: I got it.

0: Op 31.
1: Go ahead.
0: Last time, I never really dealt with this guy, but I know he has extensive military training. And I think he was in the mental hospital for a while.
1: I got it.

0: George 3-1 from George 5-2. But are you at that, or are you just on the side of the road?
1: I'm just parked this side.
0: I copy. That's just 940 at the parking lot of that veterinary place.

0: Real time, the female took a baby out of the vehicle, dropped a stroller, and now she's walking northbound on Royal View Court.
1: I copy.
0: And real time, do you guys want us to follow the female or stay on the house?

0: I can't tell if the vehicle's occupied by anyone else.
1: If you guys can just get a good description of the female and where she goes, we'll try to contact him, see where he's at, what he wants to.
0: Yeah, I heard him. I'll take a picture and send it to your guys' work phones.
2: Dave 11, I have one by deal.
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2: U-Union 0627837, last of Malik, and I'll be code 4 in a warning.

0: 503, we'll handle 152 in the bus.
1: 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End of the call. Just be advised, last time she was uncooperative.
2: Copy that.

0: 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This email's going to be continuing northbound on Royal View. She's going to be coming up to Sheldon here shortly.
1: Aries,

0: Advisor, you can hold 226 for me.
1: What time for? Email? I guess she has a cold.

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1: Female's going to be walking west on Long Sheldon coming up to EGS. I have her on traffic cameras.
0: Cool. Thanks.

0: George 3.
1: What?
2: Go ahead.
0: Spoke with Sore. He said he's going to get ready to go to the police department. If we could get DFR to just watch the driveway, because he's still there.

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1: Honey, whoever that unit is behind him, can you stop him?

0: Affirm, go ahead.
1: 39029.1.
2: I'll be with him. We're pulling into Ralph. Sorry.
0: I copy.

0: Top 31 advice, he's not sure what he has yet. If anything, the female he's with will be a victim. If there's a unit that can...
1: Broker phone. He took it from her broker phone, but she doesn't want anything done. Sounds like there's a history of DV. Yeah, he's an Army vet with PTSD and bipolar.

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0: George 5 Tama, I have to preempt you again. With a unit to back for a 5150 at Windsor. 9461 Beatty, George 41, I copy attached. It's going to be for a male hitting his head with a cell phone. Wants to hurt himself.
1: They asked for fire. That's probably the only way he's going to get transported anymore.
0: I copy.

0: Van units on the 5150. The call taker is not getting her questions answered. They're stating that the female is now trying to leave the facility.
1: And Dave, I'm good for.
2: Copy, go for.

George 11 in the units of Ascona, Beat 1 Family 415. I'm going to be at the Bella Vista apartment, 6810 Deluso, apartment 114. It's going to be for a 14-year-old daughter throwing things at the RP. RP is going to be the mom. The daughter is upset and states she wants to hurt herself. Both parties are in the living room. She was throwing a toothbrush and any objects around her. 42, I copy attached.

0: till 21 and 42 from 12. 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
1: Green copies. And George 52 and 41. 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

0: Animal Control 10 on an ASO urgent welfare check. It's going to be at Chevy's 7401 Laguna. It's going to be a white cat with black spots in the parking lot. It appears to be injured.
1: Full time, we copy.

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0: Lincoln 279. You can show me on a T-stop. I'll be at the baseball fields on Antelope. Clear for 28.
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0: So motorcycle 26 George 7740. It's a WMA rider with camo on. I'll advise.

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1: Affirm.
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1: 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Just across from Loppy.
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0: 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You put me back out to VNA, like an elementary.
1: Never. And units on the 5150 now at Marlamont. The RP's advising the sister's trying to drive away in a red Mercedes. She's still in the vehicle. She's diagnosed with bipolar. She also broke a door.
2: CJ, clear for ending.
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For the 5150, she's going to be a Middle Eastern female with long brown hair, brown eyes, wearing a black tank top and black and green leggings. And it sounds like she's back inside the house.

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0: Is there a second available to start my way for an attempted contact at the Denver address? 6549.
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0: George 41 and K93, the Serper. Collision with fire responding. Laguna Crest and Laguna Boulevard. It's going to be a vehicle versus a bicyclist. The bicyclist is going to be up and talking.
1: Sam, so I'm going to cover the call.
0: Ten four.

0: 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I'll start by 21.
1: 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I'll put the RP's history in the call.
0: Thank you.

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1: He disconnected on us.
0: Copy. I'll call him back shortly.
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0: George 5-2 and a unit to back on a 242-9395 Brenton Court. RP's 14-year-old son hit her boyfriend. It occurred 30 ago and is still on scene. Advising the boyfriend has an injury to his arm but is declining medical aid. The son is currently in his room. He's upset over being grounded for not following the rules. George 31, a copy attached.
1: David 32, sent you a 44 report from Sam's Club.
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1: No problem.
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0: You show me out with an 1183. It looks like Sunrise and Macy Plaza. All advice.
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1: 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It's showing valid.

0: 10-32, clear for a couple of plates.
1: Roger, first.
0: 9, Charles, Ida, yellow, 441, Hyundai, break.
1: Clear, current 2022 Hyundai, last of Williams, out of Rockland, go through next.
0: 6, Sam, Robert, Tom, 840, Toyota. We're code 4 here, no injuries.
1: It's also clear, current 09 Toyota, unpronounceable last name out of Plumas Lake.
0: I think it's just info exchange. One of the parties involved is still trying to get her proof of insurance electronically.
2: D751.
0: All right.

0: George 11 and Amy Sivak on a suspicious arms subject. It's going to be Bruceville and Bighorn. Southbound Bruceville between Sheldon and Bighorn on the west side of the roadway. It's a male carrying two knives, one in each hand. The blade was about 5 to 6 inches, and they're going to be black in color. I advise he's walking around.
1: You get in touch with me.
0: I copy. It's going to be an HMA in his mid-20s, unknown clothing, possibly a sweater that was red or orange.
2: Eagle 31, I copy. EGFR is en route.
0: I copy.
3: So back to transport arrives ending 11.
0: I copy.

0: Boy, 543, can I divert you to start for this 242 at Rush Park?
1: Yeah, from, I'm coming from Nathan Plaza and Center.
0: Copy. I got 5-3 and 604. Now, also, it's a 242 at Rush Skate Park. There's 20 subjects involved. The call taker is advising someone to stop saying they are going to get shot.
1: Any weapons seen at this point?
0: RP is now saying someone had a metal pipe. We're trying to get a description.
1: I copy. I'll be code 3 with that response.
0: Stand 322, 10-4.
2: I'm 10-8 with info exchange.
0: 10-4.
1: We'll be in round code 3 from the PD.
0: Dispatch copies all the traffic.
3: David 11, sending you a hazard for a disabled vehicle stuck on the Rainbow Bridge.
4: Cool, I'm copying route.
3: Okay.
5: I'll be able to
3: choose
5: subjects
3: from
6: code 4. Copy, code 4. Okay, I got eyes on the male. He's on the... Actually, looks like we're going out with him. Disregard.
3: Copy.
0: Males that had a metal pipe. We're still trying to get a better description of them. They ran deeper into the park, but we're still actively fighting.
1: 543, when they went deeper into the park, which direction?
0: Boy, 543, he's now saying they're actually running towards the street, towards Antelope.
1: Hi, copy. Do you have any descriptors for these subjects?

0: units on this 242. The other male punched the RP. He's declining medical. There's a heavy language barrier, so additional information is hard to come by. Unknown where the suspect is at this time.
1: Door full, we're okay.
0: I'll be okay.
2: Copy your 97. We're still landline with the RP. He's saying that there's a subject.
3: Give me another unit over to the state park. We're out with like 10 or super 415 right now.
2: Code 33, channel 1.

0: 64. You can reduce or resume and lift the sounds.
1: Coming to 33, lift in 1925. George 42 to the back, can I be?
0: Six or seven female juveniles, little 415, but under control. Mention of a possible firearm by a subject over here. We're going to be contacting him.
1: Affirmative. Sounds like that's our RP. He's got a license carry. We confirmed he does not have anything on him, but he was the one threatening to shoot people.
0: Copy. We're out with him. He's unarmed.

0: Go ahead.
1: Nora 908-8367. 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
2: Gabby, I'll let you know if I see a group.

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0: Lassa Perkins, 316-61, clear, not known, valid.
1: Copy, thank you. I'll be call 4 as well.
0: Copy, go 4.

The 415 is ongoing in front of the RP's building. Primary aggressor is going to be a VMA, medium build in his 20s, unknown clothing description, with a white male and the RP. That'll be three people.

0: 503, I'm 97 in the area. All AC to the juveniles in Grand Oaks Boulevard.
1: Jennifer.
2: And 322, I'm not seeing anything matching over here off the Auburn side.
3: Copy. We'll take you over here in the other units. Still have some uppity juveniles.
2: Copy, uppity.
0: Six three, I'm one detained.
1: 6-3, I copy one detained.
3: 323, we also have another adult over here, female detained.
1: 10-4. George, 4-2. Go ahead. Yeah, with the female subject at 4938 Rosalind Way. I copy.

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0: 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Okay. Yeah, 8:13.
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1: Go ahead.
0: First is going to be William 854-1974, Lasso Grove, break.
1: And your second?
0: Second is David 908-3296, Lasso of La Niente.
1: Step one.

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0: Victor 840, should come back to the Volkswagen.
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1: Okay. Five seven five five. 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

0: David 21. Can you touch, please?
1: Go ahead.
0: A Sierra Union Boy 090. Should come back to Honda.
1: So far. Honda till the last of Lubick.
0: Copy, thanks.

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1: Go ahead.
0: That's right. 438-9950. I'll switch things.
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0: Sam 048 22 on the fourth.

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0: Flap of Bruce Edner call. Could you try to find her previous call and see if we can get contact information for her mother?
1: Sorry, last of which?
0: Burkett.
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0: Boy 604. 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
1: First of Serenity, last of Burkett.
0: Finder.
2: You might see her in Rams as a person that was issued a citation. I believe Officer Bain wrote her a citation about a month ago.

0: 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The RP is advising the suspect left in a U-Haul van.
1: Have you left in a U-Haul?

0: 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Stones. He was last seen westbound on White.
1: Copy, westbound White, possibly en route to Stones.

0: Boy 559, Charles 617. 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
1: Negative. I'm still getting info. She said it's going to be, hold on 1 second. Sorry, she said it's going to be a Arizona plate, like a 99 U-Haul Renovan, one of the smaller ones. And she's advising Thunder Valley Casino, not Stones.
0: Copy.

George 32 on a unit back on a recovery of a vehicle. G694 Calvine in the RP wants a phone call when in route. Correction, the RO wants a phone call.

0: 322. Which unit was trying to reach the mother of that juvenile?
1: 604.
2: I believe she is 97 now. Yep.
0: Copy. If you still need another phone number, I found a more current one for.
3: Amber, me from...
2: Sorry, yeah. Mom is 97 now.

George 12 and George 21 on a trespass call at Walgreens Bruceville in Laguna. Going to be for a customer making comments to employees that are making them uncomfortable. Would love a 602.

0: George 22, K93 on an incomplete 10471 Arnado Street. The male and the female yelling, saying that the 4-year-old was being assaulted and that someone injured her arm.
1: Wait, can you add one more 28, please? 9 Lincoln, Sam Victor, 929.
2: It's a rental.
1: Thank you.
0: Penny, beat one, hit and run just occurred. 2408 Snowy Egret. It occurred 2 ago. A vehicle in the car, please. Parked car.

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The RP disconnected as soon as the officers were en route. RP is going to be outside in a courtyard. Suspect's currently downstairs in the kitchen.

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1: There's going to be a subject out in front of, like, the garage area of the house. BMA, black shirt, gray sweatpants on, crutches.
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0: You can clear up that reckless on your stock. I just saw it go south and it was not reckless.
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0: 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X-ray 6889 to acknowledge. Okay, back.

0: 322. Can you hold the call 258 for Paul 569?
1: Penny Hill for second beat 4.

0: David 41, David 32, for a 415 DV, now 23152, at 103103 Demirage Way. RPU's husband came home very HBD. Fell on the stairs and was aggressive with their 2-year-old, now just left in his dark Toyota Tundra.
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0: It would be guys for responding 7251.
1: Mark, you're okay.
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George 401, the event number is 2607-2505. Units on this, 415 DV. The male will be driving a dark gray Toyota Tundra. Plate's going to be David Victor 44963. And unknown his, what his destination will be.

George 21 and George 12 for an incomplete. Came from CHP. If email advice you needed police assistance. She was not being somewhere on Michener.

George 42 and K93 on a welfare check, 9559 Jaguar Court. It's coming from SAC PD. They conducted or requesting a welfare check at the address where it was seen a female being pulled into a vehicle. Male advisor en route to this address.

0: Go ahead.
1: Is your reporting party's number for the female or from CHP?
0: It's going to be the reporting party, and we tried getting a hold of her, and she wasn't answering. Looks like on July 11th, there's a domestic off of Gabarate Way involving the same phone number.

0: Sorry, he's back on 911 advising the male took the 2-year-old he was previously aggressive with to bed. He was calm at the time, but still staggering and should be cooperative with law enforcement.
1: Got it, thank you. Are you still landline with the RP?
0: We just disconnected.

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0: Source 2-1, it shows clear, expired as of the 14th of this month on a 2001 Ford out of stock.
1: Gantry 511.
0: Bobby. With George 41 to back for a welfare check.

0: 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I'll take incident 265.
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2: 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Confirm it was 123, and if so, you can close it.
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0: 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We will call out.
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1: Tempor, is it your RP or do you need a second?
0: No, you won't, guys. It looks like it's not good.
2: Refrigerator trailer that was sold?

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1: Description.
0: It's me. Black over red.
1: Copy. Go for it.
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0: Boss Al and Ringo. 9, Frank William Tom, 335. It's a blue Honda. It might be an Ida.

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0: everyone from 11. Can you go eastbound on Brody Drive? There's a F-150, it's like a Raptor, a Ford truck.
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0: You'll see some bright lights on it. They don't have a color on it. 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It turned right on Brody Drive, traveling north from Emerald Oak. If you could just see if you can stop the vehicle.
2: It was on A Street.
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1: Charles 63.
2: Charles 617.
0: Both units 652 on Viscount Way. RP is a family friend. The father is fighting the son. Five other juveniles at the location are under the age of five. Possible weapons involved. We're getting further.

0: George 11,
1: 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The
0: westbound Bighorn from Bishop.
1: Howdy, go ahead.
0: 910, X-ray Paul, 456 on a white Lexus.
1: Hi, Holly. George 11 is clear current on a 2018 Lexus out of Velcro.
0: Copy, phone's going to be just west of Monterey Oak.

0: and update Prosper Safety. The father, Lee Sr., has a knife and a stun gun. RP believes both are on his person. RP saw the stun gun and he set it off, activated it once, but not towards anyone.
1: We copy.
2: Everyone?
3: Postbound Laguna, approaching set 3.
2: Can we go ahead?
3: Have my first plate.
0: Top and shorts.
3: All right, bye. All right, silver sedan.
2: Copy. So, C1, it's clear, excited at the August of last year on an 05 Chevy out of Tulare.

0: update for the 242. It is not active at this time. Negative injuries. Parties are separated. One, the victim is inside the residence, and senior is outside the residence. Senior is the one believed to be armed with a stun gun.
1: 3-1 final, so it's going to be the alley parking lot.

Adam 42 and Adam 11 on the suspicious search at the Montego Falls Apartments off Bruceville, apartment 338. The RP was alone in here, someone banging on her door. She's not expecting anyone. And Adam 42 and 11, the apartment's going to be on the third floor.

0: fraudulent person.
1: Go ahead.
0: What about Bruceville and West Ogden? Six Zebra, David Henry, 555. It's on a blue Toyota Camry. What one?
1: Hi, Colleen. George 11, it's clear current on an 04 Toyota out of stock.

0: 562. Did the RV give a description of the vehicle associated with the father?
1: George 4, Carson.
2: George 4.
1: Just outside of park by coming to Bruceville.
2: Coming back.
1: 9. Robert Frank George, 297, on Toyota. Or Lexus, sorry.
2: I got it. George 12 is clear for in on an 08 Lexus out of SAC.
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Animal 11 and a unit to back on an incomplete 9567 Tarver Court Drive. It's going to be an open line with children and adults talking in the background.

0: Update for units on the 242. RP is back on 911. The subject is still pounding on the door outside, and he has a knife.
1: Six to eight. All three of us are en route from 7-Eleven right now.
0: Copy. RP says they got the taser away from him.
1: Confirming. He's just holding the knife.
0: A-firm.
1: Copy.

0: Adam 41 in the unit to back on an audible 8424 since Keyway. It's going to be loud beeping sounds of some kind of an alarm.
1: You can put me on 272 and have the RP drive to the back lot.
2: Hey, Prem, we're trying to instruct them to drive to the PD. 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
1: Copy, what's the RPM?
2: Checking.
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2: Confirming that clear to answer.
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0: Last of Delgado Chrysler out of Folsom.

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1: Three, are we still on 21 therapy?
2: Five, four, three. She just hung up. 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She decided to pull into the Walgreens parking lot.

0: Okay.
1: So, are you en route? Be a minute, I'm from PD. Or something like that.
0: Right.
1: Crystal of Damascus.
0: Coming back.
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1: 6 X-ray. Charles Henry, 993.
2: Okay, no one. It's clear current on a 2013 Hyundai Last of Ojos Gastro out of Stockton.

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0: Probably. I'll advise where he gets transported.
1: Yeah, let's hold on the robbery unit for now, because they're going to be 10-15 on the way to jail in a minute.
0: Copy.
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0: Good.
1: The first one's clear current 21 Kia, last of Matic, out of Galt, brake. The other is clear expired as of 2025 on a 98 Chevrolet. Regen process dated December 31st, so 25. Penny Master 2, last of Cleland, out of Elk Grove.
3: I copy. I was there involved. They were in the Waterman area when I was coming in.
1: You had wind background repeat?
3: I don't know if they're involved. They were in the Dino Waterman area when I was driving in.

0: Adam 2-1. Your plate is clear current on a 2005 Toyota Elastic Trans. Over.
1: K1, you're audible inside. Everything appears secure though on the outside.

0: 542. I think.
1: No, 543, he's with us, or with Charles, Monero. We're with Monero.
0: Hi, Tuffy. I have an update on that call you guys were on, if you're clear.
1: You can go ahead with that traffic.
0: A similar male, similar vehicle description, parked at Love Laundry, harassing female employees.
1: Well, we both copy that. I'm just making a call on the board. Next unit, this one.
2: Andrew, I'll be 10 a.m. in about 5 minutes.
0: Copy.
3: Charles 518, you can put me on at 206.
2: 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All pass.
4: Clear suspended as a 6-1 of 26 on a 13 Toyota last of Gonzalez out of Folsom.

0: Is you guys not responding, then just by Lake Park.
1: At 11 at 21 for cover for a 415 at 136-136 Cascade Falls Drive. RP's 18-year-old son has been having anger issues. She shrunk his t-shirt on accident and he punched a hole in the wall. The rest of the family has left the home. He's inside alone now.
2: At 11 around.
1: Cover.
3: George, up across it.
1: George 11, go ahead.
3: Southbound ETF coming up to Robbins.
1: Close the plate.
3: 8 Edward, 55283. He's on a gray Chevy pickup with the wheel.
1: Copy. George 11 is clear, expire, reg and process dated October 1st, just 25, on a 2004 Chevrolet. Has a Penny Master 2 last of Aguirre out of Sacramento.
3: Okay.

0: And at 22 to cover at 11.
1: Good. I think they're good over at that call if you finish this one, this call.
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4: Hi, 15 from Connecticut, I'm in route to you.
0: 21, 27, 29, whatever.
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0: Frank 2906022, last of McDermott.
1: Step on.
0: Adam 51, we're okay.
1: Adam 51, copy, okay.

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2: 477-3335, Alpha Gonzalez on a female break.
0: And your third.
2: 9078, Alpha Gardner on a female. And I'll take a second.

F31, clear for the return on number one. He's on informal probation for 273.6A, Adam. He's a restrained party on an elder abuse order that has been served. The protected is Stephen McKinney. This 27th valid.

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0: You guys are in car over there.
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0: City crime with the subject over here. Are we at the same?
1: She's in 9.
0: I will call you.
2: Everyone, clear for return on Kira.
0: Good.
2: She's known for Valen. And Stephanie is known clear suspended.
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2: Lopez from K9-3. You guys have a CE over there? Can you bring it over here?

0: Stand by, I'm taking a statement. Six three to dispatch. If we haven't added this plate in the call, can you please add it? 9 Tom Zebra David 596.
1: Okay. 9 Tom Zebra David 596 comes back clear and current. 21 Ford van to a last of Anglo Vidana out of El Cajon.
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0: 21, clear for the return on Alexander.
1: 21.
0: He's known, clear, suspend, or revoke, withheld by the DMV and a restrained party.
2: Copy. 623 is going to be en route to you with another 1015 as well.
1: Five oh three from 322. Call me again, please. I'm ready now.
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0: Lhasa Brown is clear, known, valid. Can you copy the phone contact sent to your CAD?
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1: 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Tilden North?
0: Tilden North Drive.
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0: Plate's going to be 8, Lincoln, Zebra, Sam, 758 on a white Infiniti. Done up.
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0: K91, do you follow?
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1: Go ahead.
0: 9 William, Adam Frank, 767.
1: I copy. 9 William, Adam Frank, 76. Confirm the loss is a 7.
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1: George 52, do you have traffic?
0: Perfect, Barb.
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0: Send 322. For call 344, I'm sorry, for call 34, I spoke to the officer, 544, and he did not make any progress on that. You can release the whole prim and sign it to another officer.
1: Copy.

0: 6 and 4, can you put a case around this?
1: George 11, did you have traffic?
2: Yeah, for Eagle Unit.
1: I'm good.
2: Hey, you guys, can you tell me that Roland can come back to your call and start with the camera?
1: Yeah, from Houston out. PD units, just be advised, we just had a death stroke at Burlington off of East Stockton. No beat unit available.

0: George 11, did you want me to put you on that call as well?
1: If I'm yes, please.
0: Copy. And in fact, you're able to divert and start towards Burlington as well.
2: I'm not seeing you from that call, and I'll attach.
0: Copy, and I copy the additional George units also now.

flying to Burlington. Just be advised it's a $700 to $800 theft. Unknown what was taken at this point. Suspect's a B-mate wearing a red hat, black shirt, possibly associated with a minivan. The minivan was last seen on East Stockton Boulevard at a high rate of speed towards Sheldon. Dark blue in color.

0: Right, so I'm trying to catch up to a blue minivan on Northbound 99. 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
0: Martin.

0: 5-12 Oscar. I'm not sure where it went after it got off on Mac. I think it might have gone south.
1: Sounds like it's going to be a theft of some sort of shoes and clothes in a large tub or carry-all.

0: Yeah, so you can clear me and put me on a reckless right now, trying to get to a car, northbound 99, first and Caroline.
1: Okay, name 3, copy.
0: And 3, please, it's going to be 4, Zebra George, Edward, 233, it's a Honda.
1: Copy.
2: That's fine, that actually.
0: Robert Boy, 686, Mustang.
1: I copy, confirming there's 2 plates that are reckless.
0: Yeah, there's 2 cars.
1: The first plate is clear current on a 94 Honda Lestiv Lee out of Oroville, brake. Second is also clear current on a 2010 Nissan Lestiv Wolf out of Galt.
0: Oh, yeah, I probably got the wrong on that Mustang, but I'm doing the stop on the Honda right now. We're at the Calvin off ramp.
1: Copy.
3: K9-3.21, I'm behind the Mustang. Won't stop it.
0: Yeah, you go ahead and stop it. Not reckless, but it was going at a high rate of speed on the freeway. Couldn't get your speed, though.
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1: 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Okay.

0: Storage 2-1, do you have an update?
1: Confirm, I'm right behind. Did you have an update, please?
0: I didn't copy.
1: Confirm, I'm trying to get it off on board. It's going to be 9 Victor Robert Henry 680.
0: Copy, what was your location?
1: We're still northbound 99. I'm trying to get off on Florence.

0: 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You'll be on to the next available street.
1: I copy taking eastbound form.

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2: It is at the Arborell apartment 101. Got a call from Lifeline. Sounds like a 415 between a patient and a caretaker. The caretaker claimed that the patient has mental health issues and assaulted her and is trying to run her over with a walker.
1: I copy. Confirming, you said run her over with a walker?
2: Affirm.
1: PRCS.
0: Copy. It's clear current 2016 Dodge lost at Graves out of Modesto.
3: Twin Cities, West Stockton. 7 Nora, Victor Zebra, 065. It's a white Cadillac pickup.
1: Westbound. Disregard, we pulled over on Alpha.
0: Confirming pulled over on the Sheldon off-ramp.

0: Yeah, we're on the off ramp, but I'm having him drop the freeway, so we're going eastbound Shelton now.
1: I copy. George 11 and George 12 are both in route.

0: 11-12, you on deck tonight?
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2: 6-4, that's listed.
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2: Charles 518, call 278, K93 will cover when it clears.
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0: 559, you can cancel. 503 will be en route in your place.
1: Copy, Andy. Copy, thanks. I'm going to have a missing report here, please, for both of them.
2: Abram.
3: Final will be off Mashpee.
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2: 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Stand 323.
3: You can close out 283. We'll take that as speed info.
2: Copy.
1: Seven 0 1 5 Elk Grove Boulevard. So a male in a vehicle breathing heavily and nodding back and forth. It's going to be in the parking lot in a white Toyota Corolla. The lights are on and the vehicle is running.

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0: Eleven, I'm so far, UTL.

0: Boy, it takes a four. Were you able to help those people at Rush Park?
1: Negative. Don't have any keys for the for those either gate, the north or the east gate.
0: Copy.
2: 03. I have the keys that might work. I could near up.
1: Fire 3 from 6-4, I copy. If you want to give the RPs a call and let them know that you're the connector.
3: Will do.

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0: stand by, trying to catch up to it. We're southbound 99, going under UGB.
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0: Nine, Edward, George, boy, 678.
1: I copy.
0: Word, please. Houston, 10.
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0: Hey, George Lincoln, Frank 293 on a Toyota.
1: Confirming the first was 8?
0: Abram.
1: Copy. It's clear current to the subject first of Ahmad, not a Fremont.

0: Sam 322. For any calls from Ms. Harrison, you can just forward directly to my desk line, 5878. You don't need to put them on the board. Just for tonight, please. Tonight only.
1: Copy. She's calling on 911 again.
0: Yeah, go ahead and forward her.

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0: 9 Charles Robert Frank, 595, on a silver Mazda. Correction, Toyota.
1: Copy, it's clear expired on a Hyundai. Regin process dated 4/21 of this year. Has a release, correction, a Penny Master file to last of Citizen of Sacramento.

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2: 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Tom's also going to be Harding Hall driving Sheldon Road.

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0: 6 Robert, Victor George, 531.
1: Clear current 2004 Saturn, last of Mal's, out of Castaic.
0: Sorry, right around. Let me know when you're ready.
1: Can anyone repeat?
0: I read the wrong plate. Let me know when you're ready.
1: Go ahead.
0: 6 Robert, Victor John, 531.
1: I copy 6 Robert, Victor John, 531.
0: We're going to dispo.
1: Last of Jarek Quay, Sacramento.

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0: 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It's going to be an ex-ref when you're ready.
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741 with Adam 421 welfare check, possible 5150. Information from 980 advising that they received a call from a girlfriend, Brittany, concerned for her boyfriend who lives at 8157 Josie Way, having suicidal ideations via jumping off of an overpass. The RP is advising the boyfriend is possibly walking towards the freeway on Lawson camera. The subject's going to be a first of Aaron, born in 94. We're still trying to gather further.

0: Item 4-1, item 4-2 in Canyon 1, we updated the location of the call to Lawson Lunt Ranch. The RP is viewing the live 360 and is utilizing that to get this location for the boyfriend, Aaron. I'm sending start back for water balloons.
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0: Copy, thank you.

0: I can't. Well, I got to flip around. I got him on the south side of camera, walking eastbound. Black jacket, blue jeans.
1: Oh, star 03, 1028.
2: Go ahead.
1: Ocean, David Paul.
0: Might be my suspect in this call.
2: It'll be a zero, not an ocean. And it does come back to our suspect, Scalia, Tesla, Sacramento.
1: Copy. I'll be out with it near the apartment.
2: Copy.
0: Six so far. How far out are you for his cover?
1: At the corners.

0: Adam 42.
1: Adam 42.
0: We still have the RP on Hope 1.
1: Negative, but she does want us to call her back with this, though.
0: Can we call her back for live updates of the GPS app so we can try to track it down just based on our proximity to the freeway?
1: Okay.
2: All right, Caroline, I got it. I'm going to stay where I'm at. We have a unit that could come eastbound on the south side of the road.
3: Yeah, and more when they can come from the east. Is there a spot to turn up over there? Alright, the unit coming eastbound. Keep coming on your right hand foot.
2: Send that to you, put me on the call, and I'll be out with them. Yeah, he's walking away from us.

0: For when we spoke with the RP, she advised he's closer to Lent Ranch.
1: Corral's in Reno.
0: Copy, we'll disconnect.

0: Donald Foley, he's a counselor, okay.
1: Javier, okay, what was the other part?
0: He's in cuffs.
1: Tommy.

0: Charles Fire Team, Lorraine 5, State Credit Union, Madison 10-1.
1: Charles 518, safe.
0: Be calm, George Adam 402.
1: The first number got cut off.
0: Tom George Adam 402.
1: Clear and expired as of a month ago, 2012 Kia sedan, last of Howard, Sacramento. K93 to back.

0: Sam 322.
1: 322, I copy. And the answer is yes, if one of our two can free up. But 638's not freeing up anytime soon.
0: Copy.
1: 562 from 322. You copy that? Law assist.
2: Out of my car, can you go with the details?
1: Yeah, SSD's requesting a drone.
2: That's used to copy.
0: To 273-5 Fair Oaks and Sunrise on Howard Street.
2: Copy. What channel are they on?
0: Looks like SD2, but I'll confirm.

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1: K91, go ahead.
0: Down Promenade and Lint Ranch.
1: What's plate?
0: 6 Foy, Henry Paul, 588.
1: Clear current 2008 Buick, last of Ford, out of Roseville.

0: Okay, well, give me the low.
1: Can I want a copy? It's for an unknown alarm in the area of Spoonwood at Bighorn. Called in by a passerby.

0: So I'll have to divert you for an unknown traffic collision in the vicinity of Wolf Season. We're still in Laguna with Adam 11. Still a vehicle, possibly into a pole, trying to gather further.
1: Adam 42, transport.
0: Go ahead.
2: Memphis, hospital with one male starting zero.
0: Confirming Methodist.
2: Confirm.
0: Copy, break, Adam 21. The occupant of that solo vehicle TC's of weight and breathing in the driver's seat. Still working on a vehicle description. Sam 19, I copy you also attached. It'll be a silver Lexus sedan.
3: Do you want?
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2: 604 from 503. 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
0: It's been downgraded to a non-injury TC.

0: Adam 21, keep fire coming for two occupants. The driver can't move his right leg.
1: I copy, I'm still trying to get them started.
0: And the car is smoking a little bit.
1: Copy.
2: Adam 11, touch plate.
1: Stand by and landline with fire.

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1: It's just the north lanes. 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

0: Adam 11, ETA on fire.
1: They're en route. I'll try and get an ETA.
0: I copy. Please have them code 3. Fire is smoking. I mean, there's no fire yet, but the vehicle's smoking a little bit, and passengers stuck in the vehicle.
2: C-19. I'm not seeing anyone else. 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
1: Charles, 562, do you have additional traffic?
0: April, FFTs are pushing at Cayman. Great, Cayman 3 is available.
1: Sam, 322, did you copy that?
2: You. And if he's available, yes.
1: Cayman 3.
3: Copy and roll.
4: In the car.
1: 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Is that Marco Valdicino? And he has dress.
5: William.
1: Negative, go with it.
5: 14, Adam David, 901, Montoya. Alvin, switch angle.
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0: 604 from 503. Is there another unit with you? If not, I'll be going 1015 with him in a second. Copy, I'll just wait for you.
1: Copy.
0: I should be out soon. The 503, if we have another unit free in our area, send one of the to 604.
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1: Copy. Do we know what type of bolt?
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1: Copy. Go ahead.
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0: That's clear. 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Out of stock.
1: For the cover.
0: 21's nearby. I 21 to start.
2: 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Nielsen 15.
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0: Full case number, please.
1: Over. What would you like me to assign it to? 21?
0: Affirm.
1: Copy. The case number is going to be 575857-58. And A1 is being advised now.

0: 5-2. 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We'll advise on air.
1: Copy.
0: Adam 11, passengers out of the vehicle.

0: 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Do you have me at 1019 with the mail?
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0: Folsom Auburn and Folsom Dam. 9, Tom, Nora, Robert, 903. Why, Kia?
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0: Adam 41, Adam 51 and 52 to start on an MP at risk. 6835, 6835, Ramonzo Way, called in by the elderly mother, Jana, concerned for her 28-year-old special needs son, who left the residence this morning at 10 a.m., was en route on foot to Laguna Community Park off of Bruceville and hasn't returned home. First name is Israel, born in 97, mixed race, BMA, WMA, 5'7", 140, brown hair, brown eyes, no clothing description.
1: Adam 51, I'll start checking out the park. And can we check with the buyer to see if it maybe picked up and transported him?
0: Copy.
2: Adam 11, I'll contact the RP.
0: Copy.
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0: Paddle Boy 151. When you get in contact with RP, try to find some other places you might go so we can check those.
1: Paddle Boy, my copy.

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0: 5-1, if we can get a clothing description, can we get that to Zach PD, since he might have wandered up that way?
1: She was really stressed out when I asked that on the original call and had no idea what he left in.
0: Okay.

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0: The MP is approximately 5'8", 140 pounds, black hair, possibly has a goatee, last seen around 10 o'clock a.m., unknown clothing description. RP says that sometimes he takes the light rail to Sacramento. He frequents also restaurants close to the area of the RP's house. I'm working on the picture right now.
1: I copy.

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0: Adam 520, I copy with DNN1 on a suspicious surf 10090, Swordfish Circle. 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

0: 672-503. I'm just going to pull up here on your hearts.
1: Copy. I'll drive up to you.
2: Charles, 518. We're actively getting updated burnouts from that location. It sounds like there might be a couple vehicles.
0: Perfect.
3: Yeah, they can grab me on the route.
2: Can
0: you be able to monitor the cameras at Greenback and Mariposa and see if they come out?
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0: 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Tom Victor 173 on a Honda.
1: That vehicle is clear, current 08 Hyundai 2 Lhasa of Harrison out of Sacramento.

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1: Go ahead.
0: What's your 20, sir?
1: Emerald Oak and Elm Avenue.
0: Can you get out to, Sergeant? 1022.
1: Sergeant and what?
0: Don't worry about it, you're not going to make it. I know White Lexus is trying to take off on me. It's way ahead of you.
1: Copy.
2: Copy, Chain. I'll be on three.
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0: 31. Can you make a traffic call? It's a white Lexus sedan, no front plate. It's parked on Christensen, like 130, south of probably Harvey now. You guys probably just put it on, change my call to traffic.
1: Thirty-one from Sam 3. Confirm he was going south.
0: Hey, firm. I think he might have turned down towards Thornton.
1: 10-4. I'm up on Twin Cities.
0: Yeah, he was waiting for me to leave. AFK. And once he saw me follow me, took off.

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0: Go ahead.
1: For Jonathan, 313 of 79, he's known clear valid, he's a prohibited person, and has froze.

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1: Adam 42.
0: Any units in the area, just assist with the area check from the dump vehicle, it might still be around.
1: I don't know if I can hear now.

0: Yeah. Three off.
1: What?
0: I found the plate. It's the motorcycle.
1: What?
0: 6 Charles, Tom Union, 806. If you want to let Lodi know, just that it, wanted out of here. So it's probably something in the car that I should worry about.

Adam 5-1, Adam 5-2, and K9-1 to Star on a 5150. Flagged officer safety, 8865, 8865 Royal View Court. First is Stewart, born in 82. He's flagged 3 officer minimum break. Male's advising that he's being abused by his girlfriend and he's actively cutting himself with a knife. The subject was on the phone with the VA and was requesting medical aid. Advise if you'd like us to start fire.

0: 562. 11-10, copy.
1: Security calling for the Costco WMA with a bike walking towards Applebee's, refusing to leave.
0: Copy. 518, do they have to say what color bicycle?
1: Negative.

0: 551, is there anybody else in the residence that can be a phone number for them?
1: Enough.

0: out of 42.
1: 42, repeat. I was on 911.
0: And messed this way with like four cars that have been 459 and a house as well.
1: Your radio dropped all I copied. Is something about four vehicles that were 459 as well as the resident?
0: Yeah, Bronco Way and Vespas Way.
1: Copy. Is that information only, or are you trying to request an additional unit?
0: At least one more, so we could check this residence. Garage doors open, and there's two parked vehicles in the driveway with all the doors ajar.
1: Copy. I have all my east side units in the canine going to a 5150 with officer safety, so I don't know who else can break. Stan 19, are you copying?
2: Adam 21 and 11 in front of house.
1: Okay, thanks.
3: Canine 1 to Adam 11 or 21, when do you switch calls, please?

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1: Go ahead.
0: The previous call looks like there might be some family member phone numbers. Can we call them and see if they're on scene?
1: Copy.
2: I want Cam 1. He lives there with his parents. They're pretty elderly.

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1: 19.
0: I copy the 5150 call.
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1: And everyone.
0: Crow with residents of the address I put in the call.
1: Copy.
2: Six 638 from 322. Are you on the air?

0: 10322. Do you want us to call?
1: Yes, please. I need to get a hold of 638 and also verify that they're both okay.
0: Copy, we'll call them. They're over at the jail.

0: Rich here from Canada 1. From where you guys were coming from, do you think they're working south more or north towards UGP, crushing White Lock?
1: They're somewhere between Bruceville, Willard, White Lock, and Bilby, this whole neighborhood. The first incident occurred in the north, next to Bartholomew Park, and they went south.

0: Adam, for 2, I didn't copy.
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1: Good.
0: 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What did you want us to relay?
1: If the dad can advise if his son just cut himself, and if so, if he's able to leave the residence.
0: Stand by, hold on. Charles 617 and K9392 for the Susser at the Farmer Country Market. 7672 Greenback, Harpy saw a male behind a barbed wire fence of the business. Looks like he's looking for a copper. WMA, 40s, tall, average build, last seen wearing a gray hat, blue tank top, and he has tattoos.
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4: 10-3-2, do I copy? 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
0: Copy.
4: Did you ever get a hold of 638 or the reserve officer?
0: My partner had to grab a 911.
5: You can disregard that. I'm trying to get a hold of him and I'm talking to the Victor.
0: Copy.
4: Are they code 4?
5: Yeah, they're code 4.
4: Just not answering their phones.
1: Copy the last. I believe that's the S&P. Can we advise them?
0: Copy. And the dad wants to speak with someone. Did you want us to transfer him over to you?
1: Hey, if remote works, please.

0: 562 from Panther. I know you're 10-6 with RW. Do you mind coming out with a drone?
1: Abram,
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0: 7, Frank Edward Edward 068 comes back to a clear expired since 2021 05 Honda. Affirm. WMA in his 40s, tall, average build, last seen wearing a gray hat, a blue tank top, and he has tattoos.
1: We're out with one in front. Probably not going to be a match.
0: Robbie.

0: K9392. There's usually a night worker that kind of looks like that. That helps with the recycling center.
1: Copy. Yeah, it's a white male, hat, black shirt, and black jeans with a beard.

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1: Okay. Turn.
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0: I have an open garage over here at 10215 Frank Craig Way. If I can get another unit over here.
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1: Copy.
0: Five 18 to 3-2-2. They yielded, but I directed them in the parking lot. I'll be at my Macy's.
2: Behind you.
1: Copy before.

0: Yeah, 19. Couple questions. Confirming that you're going to call Sergeant Abadrato and you just want us calling the CSI unit?
1: Sam 19, go ahead and call out CSI. I'm on the phone with Sergeant Abadrato right now.
0: Copy, break. Adam 4-2.
2: Go ahead.
0: Do you want to use the original call location for the CSI call, or do you want me to use one of the other addresses? I know there's a lot going on.
2: Let's use the location that Russo is at. When they get there, we'll all posse up and go through the laundry list of separate scenes.
0: Copy.
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0: 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The 1-0-2-0-0 Vestas.

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1: Copy, thanks.

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Be on the lookout for a DUI vehicle. Original call was at Sunrise and Twin Oaks. 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That's going to be a RAV4.

0: 322copies.
1: And the vehicle is walking southbound. The plate is 9 Henry Edward Charles 462.
0: You said continuing southbound.
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1: 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It's a clear current 1998 Toyota Camry to the left of Linden.

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0: For Kenneth, 11/25/85, he's known clear, expired on PCRS for 10851 and CEC parole for 2800.4.
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0: 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Attach plate.
1: Adam 21.
0: Henry, 269, on a Nissan. I'll be at Villamore Way in Victorial Court. That is door open.
1: Copy. Do you just want me to show you at the intersection, or do you have a specific address?
0: It's parked on the side at the intersection.
1: Copy. It's clear, current, on a Nissan to 10142, Futuro Court.
0: Copy that. Thank you.

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1: Good.
0: 31 with cover. 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
0: A caller advisor no longer in the area.

0: Charles 518 and Charles 617. Start for the 2735 at the Crosswoods Park Apartments, 6829 San Tomas Drive. We're still working on getting an apartment number. RP's girlfriend choked, smacked, and pulled RP's hair. They're currently separated. The RP is downstairs. Suspect is upstairs. RP advised that her girlfriend does own firearms, but they were not part of the incident tonight.
1: Yeah, they can attach me, maybe primary.
0: Copy.
2: He's making gun noises. Might be 5150 type.
0: Hi, copy.
3: Stand
0: at
2: any attachment, helping out.
0: Thank you.
2: 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I'm following my car. He's just running circles around the church here.

0: That's everything on 415. The RP is declining medical, but she does have marks on her neck.
1: We're talking to one that's outside of the church right now. He's saying people are trying to kill him.

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0: Edward, 50, rank 53. Come back to a Jeep.
1: Pick up.
2: There's still a lot 415 heard. Call troopers advise them to stay separated, but they're not responding.
3: Hey,

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0: there's no evidence of any tampering to the vehicles out here that I can see.

0: The parties are separated again. BRP has locked herself in a closet. And she advised earlier when she was strangled, she did not lose consciousness.
1: Back to you, 6-2. Can you ask where the firearms are?
0: We can ask again, but the RP was unsure originally when we asked.

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0: Your subject is showing on federal probation. We can call over to get the terms if you'd like. He's otherwise got a non-issued DL and is done to keep you up with photo.
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0: 941 at 42, Sam 13 to copy. 245 just occurred at the Hilton Garden Inn. 221 Iron Point. One guest, Mace another.
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0: I'm a black Escalade, unreadable plate right now.
1: Copy. And units on the 245. We're getting information on the suspect, but the victim is near the kitchen. They're getting him ice, and they believe that they need medical. We'll start them once the scene is clear. Sorry.
0: Okay, I'm taking the next one.
1: It sounds like the macing was unprovoked. It sounds like neither party knows each other. The suspect is a dark-skinned male in his 30s, dark hoodie and a backpack. Unknown whereabouts or vehicle. He could still be on premises.
2: Charles Fire Team, we're stable out with both parties.
1: Sorry.

0: 10 units. The suspect will be in his room number 416. We have fire on the line for pre-arrival instructions. Just advise when they're clear to enter.
1: What do you want to copy?
0: Tough one.

0: 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The victim, B-Boy, 853-6357, west of Wheeler.
1: Okay.

0: 42 return.
1: Go ahead.
0: Or Arndt. He's known clear on the formal probation for 11364 times 2, 11377 Adam times 2.
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0: Robert, Ocean David, George, Edward, Robert, Sam, Kristen Allen, Adam Lincoln, Adam Nora, 10-14-95-95. Sorry, the 1985.

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0: 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He's a restrained party on a served CPO and the protective to Kevin Brzezinski.
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0: Blasted Testado, Tom, Ocean, Sam, Tom, Adam, David, Ocean, First Ariana, Adam, Robert, Ida, Adam, Nora, Adam, 724-2002.
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From 51 and 52 to start for a suspicious person, 9700 2 Harper's Drive in Deep 5. RP states there's a man on the side of her house yelling hello. She can't see him, only can hear him. It's been going on for about 10 minutes.

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0: to clear current 2020 RAM to Lisa Mulliken out of Galt.
1: Yeah,

0: you sign 31, the case number, and then a misdemeanor court date for both parties, please.
1: Hey, from case number 3063-3063, and the court date will be in the call.
0: Oh, thank you.
2: Hey, they want 200 Washington license for me.
1: Go ahead.
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0: 31 copy. I'm gonna read it back. The William David Lincoln 735 Zebra John Frank 93 boy.
1: Just confirming, this was supposed to be a 27?
0: Yeah, it's out of Washington, a Washington driver's license.
1: Copy. It's not coming back to anything.

0: everyone.
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0: That Washington DL just came back to Kenneth Linden.
1: Copy the ballot.
0: Negative. It's suspended or revoked, not licensed.

0: Charles 617-97 at CJ, clear for ending.
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0: 3-3.
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0: Charles 503 and Charles 638 to back for the loiter at Chase Bank.
1: Charles 503, copy.
2: 322, we're going to pin that for days.
0: Copy. Five, 503, I'll put you back right of you.

out of 11 and 5-1 to start for a welfare check behind Costco in B4. Repeat advising is a subject that has set up camp behind with boxes. Is concerned because the vendors will be arriving for deliveries and doesn't want him to get hit by a delivery truck. It's going to be an older WMA wearing a dark collar flannel and hoodie underneath. Should have a bike with him.

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0: 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And Allen's 10-15.
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0: Stockton from, Prince Way.
1: Right, copy your plate.
0: 9 Tom Tom Sam 515 on green for escape.

0: Charles 31. It's going to be clear expired June of this year on a 13 Ford. It's going to be out of Sacramento. Victor 11.
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0: Victor 11, go ahead.
1: 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Boy 4780 1 William.

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0: to? I copy. Thank you. Victory 11, your status?
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0: 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Can you put me on that 245 and show me a route to the hospital?
1: Okay.

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Pacific passed out behind the wheel of a gold Toyota Camry. 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

0: William 71. Are you able to start towards that AOD at First Street? They're just requesting traffic control at 0700, Prairie City and White Rock.
1: 10-4, you can show me your mouth.
0: 10-4.

just an update on the verbal 415 off of Ocean Lane. 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
0: 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And the same for Darlene Ross.
1: Everyone check.

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1: Okay.
0: We're not finding any RO information on all three of those parties.
1: Fair copy, thank you.

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1: Pick her up, go ahead.
0: Laguna and turn home.
1: I copy your plate.
0: 8 Union version 8 yellow Union Frank 242 silver Honda.
1: Okay.
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0: Do all for a check at 7803 Madison.
1: Victor 11, it's going to be clear, expired October of last year on an 07 Honda, lots of web, out of fact.

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1: Affirmative, what's the 20?
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2: Wait, William 71, can you come to Oakland, Santa Anita, pick up another camera and pull?
0: Affirm, I'm just responding from Prairie City by the high school.
2: Copy, thank you.
1: Bingo, obviously.

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0: I'm going to cover respond on 1018 C Street, space 210. Our piece advising there's a white male with lots of blankets and a wee whacker near the dumpster refusing to leave. No weapon seen.
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1: Capture 4. Oh, one left where they're in.
2: Hey, from good.
1: 6757.
2: That's gonna be a match.
1: Copy 3-1. If you can just advise if the RO is one.
3: Yep, Charles 3-1, I'm out with the RO. They'll be about to pick it up in about an hour.
1: It's completely blocking the roadway, so they need to come and get it right now. Otherwise, we're going to have to call A1.
3: Copy. I'll recontact and let them know.
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0: Charles 22, Charles 41. It's our for the V2 well check for the subject that was passed out behind the wheel of a gold Camry. The door was going to be left open as well.
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0: 5 Adam, Edward George, 525 on Infinity.
1: I copy. It's going to be clear current 03 Infinity, lots of Reyes out of stack.

Information for units and attention to units out on patrol. RIMS is going to be closing down for at least 5 minutes in about 2 minutes, so please sign out of your RIMS, and that applies to mobiles as well. 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

0: Charles 31, Charles 51 to start for a B1 collision with fire response. It's going to be a vehicle versus a pedestrian in a wheelchair. The subject in the wheelchair is down but conscious. It's going to be a white van, unknown license plate at this point.
1: 10-15, copy call.
0: Copy.
2: 211, Saskatchewan.
0: I copy.
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0: EGFM var.
1: I got him, please.
0: If on a semi, show plate is 530-0649 out of me.

Victor 11, the plate's coming back clear, current on a 23 trailer. Coming back to a Five River Trucking out of, looks like it's registered out of Sutter, California.

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0: 11 from 31.
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0: You got 60 minutes of route. How many do you need?
2: Just the CSO, we should be okay.
1: Main copies, I'll clear everybody else.
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1: Traffic 7.
2: 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Sam Roberts 700, David over Paul. White Beamer.
1: Copy. And Charles 11, FDO is coming back valid. 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
1: Charles 11, go ahead.
0: Charles 2644731.
1: Copy.
0: Charles 11, that last DL I just provided, that she's going to be transported to Methodist Hospital by Medic 75.
1: I copy. It's going to be suspended or revoked. The service needed.
0: I copy.

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1: A firm, personal, please.
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0: 10-4.
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0: 5 Robert Mary Tom 788 on a gold Honda with two.

0: JARS31. It's going to be clear current on an 06 Honda out of Tracy. Got a release of liability, looks like out of San Francisco.
1: California City Charles 0896933, last of Artolo, female.

0: I copy. She's going to be closer. She's leaving out of Bruceville.
1: Boy 41.
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2: Affirm, do you want a follow-up call or reopen the old one?
1: You can just make it a follow-up. I appreciate it.
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0: 7 Henry, X-ray Tom, 553, the Toyota Camry. And I have a 27 Liberty.
1: Go ahead.
0: Devoy 380-5980, last of Tinaco, female.
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1: It's going to be a 2014, and she is the RO.
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0: Boy 41 returns.
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0: For last of Olsen, 8-2 of 91. He is known, clear 29s. His DL is ID only out of California, surrendered to Oregon, and then the Oregon DL is ID only with IID required.
1: Copy, I'm go for.
0: Copy, go for.

0: opinionated, Travis Hazard in Feet 4, and they're Denali and Bighorn near Pinkerton Consumers Oaks High School. Coming for a juvenile riding an e-bike diagonally in the street. About a 10-minute tender late, could be a BFJ with blonde dreads and a pigtail. Correct, she's going to be a ponytail. Thin build, about 5'3".
1: Charles, did you transport?
0: Charles, thank you.
1: To the main storm, sir.

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0: Charles 5-1.
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0: I copy. All three are in custody. 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

0: Another one.
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0: Literon, respondent McCaffrey Middle School. RP advised 10 to 15 minutes ago there was a 13-year-old J that was hit by a vehicle. Vehicle is GOA. Negative injuries. The J will currently be with the nurse. Move to 3, go ahead.
2: 9 yellow, Queen Edward, 240, on a Volkswagen utility.
0: Denver.
1: Copy. In route.
0: Copy. For Las Martinez, 34 of 02, he is not known, clear, valid deal.
3: Careful. You copy of it.
0: Go ahead.
3: William Boy, Adam 5, Union 7, Charles 0, 7 Lincoln, Frank Henry, 40967. On a BMW.
0: That will be clear current to your subject.
3: Go for it.
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0: Give me the driver. Y-yellow 796-3477, Asta Morales, female, advising none issued.
1: That's a firm. 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
0: Union 093-6192, last of Leggett, female.
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0: 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Fairway and C Charles, David over Paul, John 7398 on a white GMC and can you read back?
1: 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X-ray 1, it's clear 5-2-8-24, 02 GMC on fault, rip on foul, 313-24, heading match foul of fault.
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0: It is going to be 5941 San Juan. That's going to be in the area of the Three Monkeys Vape and Bowers Car Wash. It's hot 14 meters, and it sounded like a male that was in distress. No answer on callback.

0: 수시 전화 나죠.
1: Yeah, this is 5941 San Juan. It's going to be in the area of the Bowers Car Wash.

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2: 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Well,
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1: 709-721 Lassa Johnson. Stand by. And you copy his assault flag?
2: Yes, ma'am.
1: Stand by, boy 21, if you could start the cover.
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0: Your subject class of Johnson 1119 of 85. He's clear known. He is showing on PRCS for 459 of the second degree. He's also showing on two other probations in KCF for H&S. He does have a flag in RIMS for known to carry knives, and he is a restrained party in a served protection order with his father as the protected 27th son issue.
1: Howie.
2: This is Frank 5. Can you 29-1 by extra if we're not out with him?
0: Confirm, go ahead.
2: 428-1539, last of mailing mail.
0: Denver. 53.
3: We'll actually be checking Crossroads Circle and San Jacinto under the roadway.

0: Ring 5, your turn.
1: Good.
0: Left of Maylene, 82 of 81. He's clearing him. He's showing on PRCS for 646-9B. He also has two other probations in KPF for H&S. He is also a restrained person and he served criminal protective order, and his 27 status is expired.
1: Copy. Thanks for checking.

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0: Dear subject, class of Smith, 624 of 89. He's clear known. He is showing on Sacramento County probation for 666-1A. He also has a other probation in KPF for 602. He's otherwise clear, and his 27 status is valid.
1: Copy, I'm go for
0: it. Copy, go for it. And he is 602 from the old round table off Greenback.
2: CSO 11, we'll take 607.
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0: 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It's a white Nissan.

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0: Promenading camera.
1: And plate.
0: 6 Union, Queen Frank, 287 on a Beamer. No regrets.
1: I got you. And traffic 35, your plate is clear, expired May of 2025 on an 09 Nissan. It's going to be a suspended red, effective February of this year, and a rip on file.

0: 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I'm on EGF at Elk Grove High.
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0: Charles, for everyone. It's going to be clear, expired February of 24, 034 out of SAC. It's going to rip on filing a pending master out of Elk Grove off of Zinnia Way.
1: 59, he's clear. Known as 27, suspended or revoked.
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0: 411 and Envoy 32. If you can start towards the 911 open line mapping at the Folsom Community Center, 52 Natoma Street. Just an open line beeping. No answer on callback. Prefer. Stanford, Boy 32 to me.
1: Okay.
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2: 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It's going to be for an unresponsive, not breathing patient at the dialysis center. 6406 Tupelo and 10-6 copy.
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2: 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To be last of Sam, Adam, Robert, King, Ida, Sam, Sam, Ida, Adam, Nora, first of Kyle, March 8th, 2006, 06 on a mail.
3: Number.
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Last medic, we Robert Edward Yellow Nora Adam Brick. Hector Common, date of birth 7/22/1990, 90 male.

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0: Your subject class of 30, 9-11 to 7-8, he's clear and known. He's showing on probation and KPF for 166 and 242 with search terms. He's a restrained person and a served protection order with the Protective Universe of Marina, and his 27 status is offender revoked.
1: Copy, we're code 4. He's back now.
0: Denver. Extra one.
1: Great.
0: Your subject is coming back clear. Comes back with an X number. Penal status unissued.
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0: Golf Links and Sturbridge. And it's on 7, Paul William Nora 701 on a Toyota.
1: Super. And that comes back clear, suspended, and expired on a 2016 Toyota. There's a rip-on file from February 2026 on a pending master.

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0: 31. 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North and on ramp from A Street. 9 Nora, Charles Charles, 610. It's away today.
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4: 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I'm waiting on description.
3: Denver, we were landline with him a few minutes ago. 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
4: 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We're 10-8. 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
0: 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John Sam Tom Charles on a super.
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0: Copy.
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0: 8 Frank, David Frank. 842 on that Toyota with 2 on board.
2: Boy 31, go ahead.
1: Golf Links in Broadstone on 5 Tom Queen Nora 902 on a Toyota.
2: 10-4.
1: I have your plate to clear current expires next month on an 01 Toyota, that's a Colbert at effect.
2: William 52 status check.
1: Motor 5-5 your status. Okay. Copy, okay.
0: Motor 15. Can you come to the site? I'll be on another stop. Laguna Harbor Point.
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1: Frank 5, 1 verbal.
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1: Last phonetically, Sam, Adam, Nora, Adam, Tom, Ida. First of Douglas, David, Ocean, Union, George, Lincoln, Adam, Sam, DOB
0: 225-1965, mail.
4: Number. Hello. Make sure you want code 4.
0: Copy. Go ahead.
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5: 5-6 cars off. ETB Emerald Oak.
0: I got your plate.
5: 9 Frank Robert Robert 229.
0: Valid as well. Motor 5-6, your plate's clear. Current 13 Hyundai. 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
1: 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Current 24 Jeep, lots of Kent, out of Elk Grove.
0: Yeah, but you copy my notes?
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1: 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There is a rip from December of 2025.
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0: Can you add a vehicle to our call? It'll be a Mazda 6 William Mary Boy 636. And we're going to need another 1185.
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0: 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Last of Sam, Queen, Union, Yellow, Robert, Edward, Sam.
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0: 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She's clear 29s. Her DL is suspended, revoked with good service, and she surrendered it.
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1: 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Number 6, it's clear current on a 2020 Dodge Lexus Thing out of stack.
2: Motor 15 bound south, what was in it?
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0: Walnut and Elk Hills Drive, 4 Tom Zebra, George, 413. Should go back to Zeta.

0: Franklin, show me out with 1154 on Iron Point in front of the school. Copy, plate.
1: Open eye.
0: Franklin, the plate will be custom Adam, Robert, Edwards, Adam, Nora, Edwards, Tom.
1: Your radio broke. I copied Adam, Robert, Edward, Adam, Nora.
0: Frank 1, it's Adam, Robert, Edward, Adam, Nora, Edward, Tom. And I'm code 4.
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0: 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Can we go, Phil?
1: Go ahead.
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0: 7 Nora, Ida Lincoln, 951.
1: Copy. Motor 6 is going to be clear current on a 2010 Nissan. Out of fact, it's going to have a suspended reg effective July of this year.

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0: East Bid and Highway 50 overpass. 072-45 Frank 3, it's an F-150. I have a 27, whenever you're ready.
1: Go ahead.
0: Y-Yellow, 325-0114. Last of Carranza Diaz, male.
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0: 调完修过来，后面我会这样。
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0: Charles, you want to go ahead? I copy, okay. Charles, hold on. Charles, hold on.
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0: East Bidwell and Mangini. On 74990 Edward 3, the Peterbilt dump truck. I have a 27-180.
1: Go ahead.
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0: 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I'm not going to Chevy.
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0: Again, if I could you start that, stop that forward for me when the light goes green.
1: Yeah, you got it. Hey, can I can you bring me for a car stop?
2: Hey, go ahead.
1: Hey, Laguna West Stockton. That should be Laguna Springs, in southbound.
2: I copy the plate.
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0: And Motor 36, I'll have one as well, same location.
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0: 7 William King George, 623 on a Lexus.
1: Perfect, 35 Chris.
2: Perfect, 35, go ahead.
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0: Camera 5, your plate's come back clear, current 15 Honda out of Gulf. 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

0: 8 Adam getting on the 99 northbound, 18 David Boy, 203 to white Volkswagen Jetta, 2.
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Boy 31 and Boy 41, if you can start towards that 459 audible at Russell Ranch Clubhouse. 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
3: 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First of Luz Maria, that is Lincoln Union Zebra. Mary Adam Robert Ida Adam, date of birth of 09-17 of 84.

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0: Last of Greg, George, Robert, Edward, George, George, first of Seanette, Sam, Henry, Adam, William, Nora, Edward, Tom, Tom, Edward, ZOB 65, 1970, 70, female.
1: Denver.

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0: Last of Greg, 65-70, she's clear, known 27's expired.
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1: 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I have a 27-180.
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1: 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It's going to be clear current on a 2015 Toyota out of Oak Grove.
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0: Charles 51 CIT 11 is our for B5-5150-9677 10th Street. DRP is advising her husband is suicidal. He's currently on medication, has been drinking, he's very intoxicated, no weapons involved. He's threatening to kill himself, hung a noose in the garage.
1: Yes.
2: Elm Industrial, 7 Union 73053, to gray Dodge pickup.
3: I don't want Adam. 2729's on one by number one ready.
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2: We'll be final in BMD parking lot and y'all be good for.
1: Good luck. Chillin', bye.
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1: Kevin.

0: CID-11 and CID-12. The husband is back outside with the RP. He's going to not have a shirt on and he's going to have gray shorts.
1: Tony Lanier says.
0: I'm code 4.
1: Sir. Okay, one.
2: Hey, Adam. 86-34-496. Leslie Garcia.
1: Code 4.

0: 475. 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
0: It's going to be Park Lake and Park Meadows.
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0: 21. I have 27, 20, 29, roll one by number.
1: Okay.
0: Boy 4441136, last uphill.

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1: Over.
2: .225 Brookridge Court. RP is at location with her grandkids. She said that she saw someone possibly outside with a firearm. However, there's extensive history at this location for a female that calls and has dementia. We're trying to get further. Sam, 112 to copy.
3: Yeah, copy.

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0: 05924 King 1, White Dozer 2.
2: I got flagged by the RP and call 87. You can hold that for me. The suspecting vehicle is last seen north on Old Auburn from Sunrise.
3: Happy.
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0: 41. 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
1: Copy, go for it.
2: And we're getting that additional 911 from the neighbor at Brookridge. Neighbor is saying that there are people after her and outside with a bat. Sounds like maybe now it's a 415 between two neighbors.

0: 475, you can free me. I can start that way.
1: I copy off the unit.
2: Go for it.
1: Copy.

0: can I get a unit to cover 475? We have multiple calls on this 415.
1: 475,
0: I copy. And per my partners, we had a SWAT call at this location with an X. We're just getting multiple stories, trying to sort it out.
1: 712, you can attach me as well. And do we have a dispo of that SWAT call?
0: We're going through the calls now. It's pretty convoluted. But it sounds like some lady is hiding in between the RP's doorway, said that there was a male outside that's trying to kill her. The female that's in the RP's yard, her name is Jen. And then there's an additional RP, the additional neighbor, that's saying that this lady's screaming, saying somebody is after her. The white female adult, gray shirt, jean shorts.
2: Same 2-11-86.
3: Same 2, go ahead.
2: He's found on our point at Roberry via Cal 10 tag. Edward Tom, 3-5, Victor, 5-3 on Honda.
3: Denver.
0: Her yard of 7225 Brookridge. She's possibly running from 7215.

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0: And just information, the female is Jennifer McClurg. That's going to be the one that was in the front yard. And Sam 112, it looks like for the SWAT call, I'm trying to see here what the dispo was.
1: Sam 112 from Hanson. If you want to give me a 21, I can give you a rundown on that call.

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1: I'll be okay. Your Civic loss of vocal 1122 is 79. He's clear and on his 27 valid and drove on file.
0: Copy, I'm go 4.
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0: Sir. Who's primary on this call?
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And her mental health, Jennifer stated last week to officers, she's out of her psychiatric medication and has history of hallucinations where she hears people threatening her

0: 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He's waiting with her at the corner of Dalmany and Old Ranch.
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0: Copy. RP is going to be standing about 30 feet from her, but said she's at the corner hiding by a silver four-door vehicle. And there's a vehicle in the driveway. She's now trying to go into a backyard.
3: We get the address.
0: Trying to get that right now. This is the RP is giving us info. He doesn't see the street. Action on the numbers on the house. Stand by. Went into 8309 Old Ranch, 8309.
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0: Charge 11. Can you prep me for a vehicle stop?
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0: Tail 9, Bruceville. It's going to be a black SUV, no plates.

0: 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One by plate.
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0: 8 Charles Charles Henry 677.
1: Charles 11, I'm showing that coming back clear expired 10/26 of 2018 to an 01 Toyota, coming back out of Sunnyvale.

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0: 451 for us 31 to back on a 415 physical, the Chick-fil-A parking lot, 8430 Bond. It's going to be several people fighting in the parking lot, no weapons.
1: So anyway.
0: Copy. It's going to be an HMA involved, still in the drive-thru in a gray pickup. The other party involved was in a gray Porsche, left unknown direction.
2: Copy.
3: Charles 31, I'm going on scene. You said the Porsche is still on scene or left?
0: The Porsche left. There's no plate on that. It's supposed to be the gray pickup still in the drive-thru. It's going to be a Ford F-150.
3: Copy. I might have it going southbound on East Stockton.
0: I copy.
4: 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I'm Tom, Mary Nora, 524. 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
0: Go ahead.
1: 9, thinking George, 7, 6, 8. It's not on the force, though.
0: I copy.
2: Yeah, wait, dog.

0: 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Can you switch the tech real quick?
1: Yeah, switch.
0: Check four.
2: 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Call 31, the first is supposed to be a two-door vehicle.
1: 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Can you ask if you had, like, a mustache or a goatee?
2: They're asking.

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0: All right, copy.
1: Okay, here, both parties have left, and the witness also is SCD, doesn't want to talk.
0: I copy, you'll be okay, circling both parties left. Stand back with Charles 4-1 for the audible 4604 Will Airway.
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0: Go ahead.
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0: Charles 4-1, I copy your touch, Charles 4-1. Victor 11, I copy.
3: Mail on the force, 8, David Robert Lincoln, 058. We're at Leslie's pool and he was involved.
0: Copy, you're out with the force, just repeat the last three on the plate.
4: The Alpha 1, Indigo Margaret, Madison, or Fair Oaks and Greenback.
0: Copy, Alpha 1, Fair Oaks and Greenback. Honda. Coming back with a rip on file 4, 1 of 26, and a pending out of Antioch break. Pot 3-1, 8, David Robert Lincoln, 058, coming back, no record.

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1: A Bronzer Queen Color 4 Focus 8 Victor Mary Edward 325 that's running red lights and swerving in traffic.

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0: 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Where is it at?
1: 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It's supposed to be going northbound.
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0: Is that a hatchback or a four door?
1: Stand by and I can check.

0: Looks like it's supposed to be a SUV hatchback style.
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0: That's negative. And it's going to be a plate similar to the plate that RP gave coming back to a Mercedes.
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0: Motor 36, is real time working?
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0: It's going to be a gray Kia Optima. It's got a taped on paper. It says 85909 David Robert. I'm not sure if that's a different state or what.
1: I copy. That plate's coming back, no record if it's California.

0: Motor 36.
1: Motor 36.
0: I'm UTL. You can clear it out unless Arctic has anything.
2: Hi. Question for plate, but still UTL.
1: Hi, copy plate. Attach is going to be 8 Boy Mary Edward 325 and last block eastbound Laguna just west of Bruceville, 1235 hours.
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0: Motor 6 on assault.
1: You can stand by. I'll proceed to a unit to break and respond for a beat 1 fire, life, medical, at Town Square Park, 9292 Lake Point. Consciousness. 10-15, copy.
0: 10-9, copy.
2: 10-5, I'm ready to go. And they'll be around good.
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3: Charles 5-1, you can preempt myself in 4-1.
1: I copy. Motor 6, go ahead with your stop.
3: And we'll be good.
1: I copy. Motor 6, go ahead.
0: EGD, look at his train.
1: Go ahead.
0: 9 Robert Edward Adam 435.
1: I copy.

afternoon. It's the advice of a 415-7865 Sayonara, Apartment 8, Adam. A subject walked into the RP's aunt's residence and refusing to leave. She does not live there. Unknown if she's known to the family, and there's an active force of kin in the background.

0: Charles 31, I'll take 2728 on the bus.
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0: Motor 15.
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0: Your location for Charles 5-1?
1: I'm right around inside the park and I'm not finding anything yet. Motor 36.
0: Motor 36.
1: Put me on the medical call. I'll be out with them. It's more north of where you're at, Walter.
0: Motor 365, copy, you're out with them. Units and route code, copy.
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2: 15. We're just going to need fire, and we have a sufficient on scene.
0: 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They're being advised of the updated location.
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1: Hi, Matt, clear and current on an 08 Honda out of Folsom to over to Walter.
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0: I just want to confirm, Victor Charles Frank, 783 for a Texas plate?
1: 7883 on a Texas plate.
0: Have Kefir. Four door. That's coming back clear, expired March of 2025 out of Arlington, Texas.

Beat one, pending theft just occurred at Huckleberry's on HE Boulevard. Be a subject using a... Be a subject that's trying to place an online order with a stolen credit card number. He has an ETA of 5 minutes to the business.

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0: I know you're on a, you're busy. Can you clear for a call real quick?
1: Yeah, send it.
0: One 12, you can clear out 122.
2: 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Hang up on Cripple Creek.
1: Charles 11, I'll start towards Huckleberry.
2: 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Unit Quebec,

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So Idaho plate 1 Adam 624 Henry X-ray on Alexis.

0: 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I'll advise.
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0: Motor 36, that plate is showing clear, expired 531 of 2020. It's coming back to a 2010 Lexus RX out of Elk Grove.
1: Copy. You can put me on a stop on Laguna and Laguna Oaks, please.
0: I copy.

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0: 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On 9 Frank Union Adam 894, shook up back to a possible port. Stand by.
1: Okay.
2: Three 60, does call 84 need more contact?
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0: 10-4, what's the year, 20?
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3: Heavy 7, unrelated. Can you show me out with one in front of Century Theater?

0: Aynen.
1: Eleven is US cover, respond on 10889 Blasso. RP advised there is a patient on scene, it'll be a black male wearing a black shirt, black shorts over red sweatpants and is refusing to leave. Need 422 to the RP and he has a taser. Also he has 5150 issues and he'll be outside.
2: YLO 179174, last of Kumar.
1: Send for. Send for.

0: B2 pending suspicious cert call. It's going to be in the area of Laufer Way. CHP got a call one ago from a female yelling that she had been kidnapped, but the location was not verified. We're trying to call back now.
1: 523 pit stop, Walmart on our
0: route. Pop 523, Walmart. Do you call from at this point? Yeah, it's back, K95. Motor 15, I copy. We've tried calling back the number she called from. We need to get a recording of the voicemail full.
2: No issue with the number.
0: Okay. And via first to the phone numbers coming back out of West Sac.

0: 31 copy.
1: San 15, is there a way we can do an emergency ping on that?
2: I'll check.
3: For Kumar?
2: Ever was just giving it to you. For Lawson Kumar, she's known clear valid.
3: Copy, we're go for.
2: Copy, go for.
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0: on the suspicious cert via real time. There is an address on Generations this number comes back to as well.
1: Hello,
0: confirming code 4. Code 4. Clear, aside from that Mary warrant he was advised on a couple days ago. Did you want that info?
2: I'll pull up here in a few things.
0: 10-4.
3: IV-7, can you put me back on my original call, please?
0: Affirm.

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1: I copy.
0: Or 15. Do you have any history at 8299?
1: So calls in a fire med call.

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1: I copy. Charlie, see some of your location.
2: The address of the call location. 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
1: Do you have a confirmed date of birth for her?
2: I'm sorry, I thought you had a date. My apologies.

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1: He's advising that Valerie might be at 6107 Laguna Vale Way. That's where they're reportedly moving to.
0: I copy.

0: Okay, if I don't have any recent priors for that residence either.
1: We'll head to that location after we're done here, unless there's a couple units that want to break in head to that location for a wall check. Apparently they know each other here.
0: Hi, copy.
2: If you can put us on the 484 and pound our current.
0: 10-4. Dodge Durango went on Blue Ravine toward Folsom Boulevard sometime in the last 5 minutes. I copied 6107, Laguna Vale.
2: Rank 5, if you have time, can you see if they turned left onto Prairie City from Blue Ravine?
0: Okay.
3: 5 before you count, I see you have it.
0: 10-4. Go ahead.
4: 7727-642.
0: There was a little bit of feedback. Just in...
4: Yeah, sorry about that. 7727-16-4 on a Chevy.
0: I copy.
5: Yeah, 5 from 27. Can you confirm a vehicle that they utilized?
6: The gentleman didn't have that info here. They know each other. They basically did a house swap. There's supposed to be a lot of kids in that house as well.

units responding to Dick's Sporting Goods, a passerby citizen copied a partial plate for just the front plate. There's no rear plate. It's 9 Charles Henry Lincoln, only on the front, not the back.

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0: Copy.
1: 112, I copy, thank you.
0: Ten four.
4: Please try Charlie. Will you put me on it?
5: Why?
0: Nathan.
5: Hey, what's the time frame since that last scan?
6: It was 8 ago.
5: Copy.
6: Not working that partial plate now.
0: Traffic 35, that's showing clear current 2013 Toyota is going back to the last of Tran out of Elk Grove.

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1: Got it.
0: Motor 45, your status?

0: 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Unit to check on motor 4-5, no response on a stop, Calvin and Auberry.
1: I'm 24, I'm calling.
0: I copy.
2: Matching the description, but he has a black shirt on. He's at the corner across from Best Bros. What do you look like? He's walking back towards there.

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1: Sorry, Motor 4-5, on a new bike. I'm good.
0: I copy. 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
1: Copy. Do you put that address for the RO on the call?
0: I've 01 Potomac Avenue out of Sacramento. Paul Ocean, Tom Ocean, Mary Adam Charles.
2: Ben's recently been diagnosed with schizophrenia. He had a railroad tie in his hands. He may be more towards the bowling alley now.

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1: Go ahead.
0: Were you guys looking for a Black Dodge Durango with a partial plate? Could we get that partial plate?
1: We actually have the full plate now. It's 9 Charles Lincoln Henry 135, and it only has a front plate on it.
0: I copy. Yeah, I had a rear plate at about 30 minutes prior to your guys' call for service. But yeah, that's the same one we got. All right, copy that. Thank you, guys.
1: 10-4.

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0: 27, can I get the last 4 of the phone number that called in, please?
2: Two 69 32.

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2: Charles, wrong. I'll take the incomplete.
0: Hi, copy. We also got a hold of security who wasn't able to get a hold of anybody on the first floor where this call is coming from. Unit Jack Charles 4-1.
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1: Charles 11, I copy the well check on Mossburn. Newsback Charles 11 for a well check, 8831 Mossburn Way. Second, the RP was on the phone with a sibling, heard the father causing a 415. There are several J's that live in this residence.

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0: Calvin FBI.
1: Go ahead.
0: Nine, Edward Paul Henry, 223 on a Toyota.
1: I copy. Denver. Yeah, it's going back to the last of Zaman out of Sacramento.

0: 11 seconds. Five one, I copy you attached as well.
1: Third one, go for it, he's fine.
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1: Traffic 27.
0: I'm online with Victim, phone and phone number in the call. It's going to be a good 207.
1: Okay.
0: Yeah, run a mail out, please.
1: Go ahead.
0: It's going to be last of John, John Ocean, Henry, Nora. First of Robert Ocean, Boy, Ida, Edward. 4-7 of 78.

0: 27 from 31. Do you need me to go back to his house or head to you?
1: Left 940 PD. I'll look over.
0: Copy.
1: Yeah, 27, just for info, she was able to get away and she is back in her residence in West Sac. If we can have West Sac go out to that address and do a welfare check, please.
2: Hi, copy.
1: Suspect's going to be driving a black Dodge Charger. And he's supposed to have some type of DVRO against him.
2: I copy. Welfare, Bellevue.
0: Copy.
3: Where's that back up?
2: Charlie 35?
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2: Copy.

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1: はい。
0: 4 Robert Charles 7931 on trailer.
1: Clear expired 11:30 to 22. To the trailer out of Sacramento.
0: Kev.
2: Go ahead.
3: 9 Victor Sam King 605.
2: My copy.
4: Got it. May have asked you soon.
2: The Rob, keep an eye on it.
0: Copy, sir.
2: Charles 27.
0: All right, the 207 occurred in West Sac, on the West Capitol. You can have West Sac PD go out and take the report, and then give them all the information we got here.
2: All right, copy.
0: She was able to escape here and then got a ride back up there.
2: All right, copy. We'll call him back.
5: Motor 45 Tulsa.
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1: 42 Sheldon. Kendall is going to be approximately 10 ago, VMA 20s. Steve Flood on foot, westbound Sheldon.
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0: IB20, it was just a concerned citizen calling and wanted to make sure it was law enforcement.
1: Yep. Hi, lights are on, but it is not ISO.
0: Hi, copy.
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0: You show me out on a Parker in front of Vista. Hi. Copy it, please.
1: Go ahead.
0: 7 Sam, Frank Lincoln, 596, Ford. I'll be out on site.
1: Denver.

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1: George Lovin deodorant.
2: George Lovin?
1: Deal can be Charles 209-8942. No read back on the flight.
2: I copy.

0: 7-5. It's going to be a 501 Potomac Ave, the related to the 47. Potomac Ave, the one related, the RO address for the 487 at Dick's Sporting Goods.
1: 10-4. Go ahead.
2: A personalized plate, David David, 214, C. Charles.
1: My talk.

Motor 45, that's coming back clear. Expired 3-2 of 26 to a 2018 Honda. Has a rip on file 7-13 of 26 and a pending to the last of Brown out of Elk Grove.

And stand by. This information for SSD, the suspect ankle scanned. An unknown DOT at Sunrise and Simpanel about 5 ago. And it's going to be a northbound.

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0: 5, that's going to be clear current 01 Chevy. It's coming back to the left of Esparza Martin out of Sacramento.
1: Staff 5, I'm okay.
0: I copy okay.

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1: 456.
0: Last unit, you are low volume.
1: Motor 56, same traffic as 55.
0: I copy.
2: William 71, I can take the follow up. Can you show me en route?
0: Okay.
1: It's Markhofer. It's on Tralee.

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1: Roger 3, go ahead.
0: The westbound 50 on ramp from East Bidwell on 39955 Adam 2, the Chevy truck. I have a 27 when ready.
1: Go ahead.
0: W. William, 953-9476, last of Donate Ramirez, mail.
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Information pending a possible 23-152 driver just turned on East Natoma from Green Valley towards the PD. It's going to be a Ford pickup truck swerving and can't maintain lanes clear and expired out of Oroville. It's a white Ford F-250.

0: 0.11 negative match on my 10851 hit.
1: Denver. NPD unit just information. SSD unit just put out that they have eyes on that suspect vehicle, Auburn and Madison.
2: Ivy 9, we copy, kind of coming into the area over there right now.
1: Sounds like it's still set up westbound. They haven't advised us, we're just overhearing. Just has eyes on the vehicle.
2: Yeah, we copy. 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

411, if you can start towards that 23152 driver, DRP is still behind the vehicle. Continuing straight on Folsom Lake Crossing towards Folsom Auburn, just swerved into multiple lanes and the RP saw him drink something from a can.

0: And if they set up to turn towards...
1: And I copy. I'm from Blue Phoenix, probably.
0: I copy. We're still monitoring if it turns northbound, Molokai CHP.

0: and Boy Love, and the vehicle continues straight into the gas station. Boy 21, if you could start with Boy 11 towards the 23-152, it'll be the mobile off of Full Palmer.
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0: Lincoln 1 from CSL 11. I'm here. Did you need any assistance?
1: For Lincoln 1, go ahead.
0: Lincoln 1 from CSL 11. I'm on here on campus on Franklin High. Ro, did you need help?
1: Would you bring over your parking site book, please?
2: That way.
0: Main copies. Lincoln 1, did you still need K95 to assist?
1: Affirmative, or if there's a motor in the area. Either.

0: 10-8 report taken. 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
1: I copy. And what call?
0: 142. It's going to be the Volo.
1: Oh, I got it. Thank you.
2: Papa 11 Auto there.
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2: Hi, copy. Plate clear, current 2002 Chevy. It's coming back out of Elk Grove, Ross de Sanchez. Break. 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Last of Manjeet Singh out of Elk Grove.

0: 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I'll go with it.
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0: Arthur, you have a point?
1: That's a firm. It's clear. Expired from 2020.
0: Copy. Yeah, 27.
1: Go ahead.
0: W. William, 900-746. Plastic Gomez, no.
1: Never. 27 is non-issued.

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They're leaving. If somebody is coming into the area and can stop them, please do. But if not, there's no other reason to come into the area.

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1: That's the firm. It's come back clear and expired from 2010 on a 1999 Ford. There is a...
0: The plate that we originally, or that's attached to it, is unrelated to this vehicle, hasn't been plated.

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0: Motor City is 11. That vehicle headed south on Stathos, and that's where the last known direction of travel was.
1: I got you, I'm UCL.

0: SAM 207 status. A hit run just occurred on beat 29472 Soaring Oaks Drive.
1: Pop 564.
2: Pop 564, go ahead.
1: 207 was code 4 a minute ago. I'll give him a call.
2: Copy.
3: Motor 36, Chevy's at the RO address. Do you have a description of the female, T?
0: Lincoln 1, do you have a description of the driver of the Tahoe?
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0: Go ahead.
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1: Yeah, maybe if Lincoln 1 wants to come over and we can issue that citation, or what do you want me to do with her?
0: I got you.

George 22 and George 12 on a hit and run. It's going to be 9472 Soaring Oaks Drive. Honda SUV, khaki in color, last seen southbound on Soaring Oaks. They hit their vehicle twice.

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1: 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Eleven, did you want to cover?
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0: Hi,
1: So update. The suspects from the car stop are not the same suspects from Dick's. We are now out with those suspects at Auburn and Madison. What's 04?
0: 10-4.
2: Before I got them both verbal.
0: IV7, go ahead with first.
2: It's going to be a hyphenated last name. She wasn't sure how to spell it, so we gave it a shot. Adam Lincoln Charles Adam Zebra Adam Robert. Hyphenated Gil George Ida Lincoln versus Nicole, common spelling, 3/28 of 2013.
0: Temper, go ahead with the next.
2: Pass is love. Common spelling. First is Leger. Lincoln, Adam, John, Ida. Date of birth
0: 3/30/2014.
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0: George 4-1. She is showing as a missing person out of Sacramento County. She AWOL'd from a facility with a peer. We've got the staff phone number in the hit for you for that, and she's otherwise clear.
4: Hi, Cody. Frank 5, you have 2 verbal from our stop right now.
0: Affirm, go ahead.
4: The Pena, Paul, Edward, Nora, Adam, first of Julius, John, Union, Lincoln, Ida, Union, Sam, UV 10/30/2008/08.
0: 10-4, is that a mail?
4: Affirm.
0: Then go ahead with the next.
4: Last of Weave, Lincoln Edward, Edward Boy. First of Kayla, King Adam Yellow, Lincoln Adam. DOV 925-2009-09, female.
0: Denver.
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0: She's going to be clear and known. She is also listed as a missing person out of Sacramento County. Otherwise, clear, UTLM 90.

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0: We're going to ask you guys to grab those PJs for just a minute.
1: Copy that.
2: And Frank 5 returns.
0: Good.
2: Lots of Pena, 1030 of 08. He's clear and known, 27 solid with provisional restrictions, and last leave, 925 of 09. Clear and unknown, 27 is solid.
0: Copy, you can throw some rounds of value unit.
2: And correction, the last leave, I'm UTL at 27.

0: George 11 and a unit to back on a fire call. 8160 Sheldon Road. It's going to be for a female that's trapped inside her Tesla. She's unable to get out and the AC is not on. Fire is en route as well.
1: Traffic 20. What if I was a vehicle stranded on a line in front of Dover High School? Place can be 4 Adam, Paul Henry, 700. It's stranded on one of the cables holding an electrical pole.
0: High school?
2: Like this, Paul.

0: Defense calling.
1: Okay.
0: Concrete fire. Muffled metaphorically. Condition right now is like 75, 80 on the off.

0: and start flying. We'll take additional unit or two for traffic control.
1: Hi, Bobby. 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
2: You can hear me.
1: Hi, Bobby.
0: And 20 by fire, just it's gonna be a medical issue. He's semi-coherent.
1: Hi, Bobby.
3: Motor 15, I'm down the street.
1: Motor 15, I copy.
0: Confirm. Oh, also, they help us get it off this line. Have them come in from the south.
1: I got it.
2: Motor 5-5. He's still breathing, but non-responsive. Eyes are open.
1: I copy.

0: Motor 36, if I'm still on a call, can you clear me assist?
1: Over.
2: Motor 15 from Charles 31. Let me know if you need additional.

0: Trevor 20, do we have a unit that can assist with the 180?
1: Excuse me.
2: I'm in route.
3: Cesar 51 for info. I'm on EGB, I'm a loop.
4: Cesar 11, which unit is requesting assistance with the 180?
1: It was traffic 20, but CSO 51's in route. George 52.
5: Order 55. Driver's responsive now with assistance from the medical.
1: I got it.
6: 52, it's my RP. You can send them to my phone.
1: I got it. Thank you. And George 52, the RP hung up.
7: George Lopez, 7612.
1: Traffic. K95.
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1: I got me.
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1: Go ahead.
0: Your case number will be 3079-3079, and the court date is 10-21-2026 at 1330 Department 4B.
2: Motor
3: 55? 55 from 27, I'm coming up from the south, what do you need?
4: I think we're good for now. Thank you.
5: Six to eight for the 415 loiter, Greenback Estate.
2: Four, Bruceville. iPhone crash notification.
1: That's three cops.
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2: I copy.

0: Positive ID on the two female subjects from the case manager via FaceTime.
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3: Motor 36, run the clear.
2: Motor 36.
3: 8 Sam, Zebra Sam, 922 on a Highlander. Can I get the last name and near the vehicle?
2: The year is going to be a 2020. And last name is Uday, Union David, Idaho.

0: For the TC Unknown Injuries, Iron Point at Grover. Unknown injuries at the time, multiple RPs, and so far just known that vehicles are blocking. Possibly four vehicles involved now.
1: Where are you copy? And around from Empire Ranch?
0: Empire.
2: 31, right?

0: Union 519 status.
1: Four.
2: Copy that, Mark.

0: 16 Paul John, 546.
1: George, sure, I can take the reckless. I'm in the area.
0: I love you.
2: David 31.
3: David 31.
2: Can you see the parties? Are there vehicles?
3: For the cameras, there's a lot of people standing around. I don't know if anyone's stuck inside a car or not.
2: Okay.

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3: 517, copy.
1: I'll be

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0: Yeah, I'd shoot down Willard and come down to Grover, because I'm at a dead stop. I'm still trying to make my way

0: That's Frank West. Is this eastbound Iron Point or westbound?
1: It's going to be eastbound. Westbound looks clear.
0: Copy.
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0: Or three. 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Do you have plates?
1: Negative. 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
0: Seven, Mary Ocean William, 616, Toyota, break.
1: Next.
0: Nine, George Boy Nora, 857, Honda Civic, break.
1: And go ahead with the next.
0: Nine, Mary Tom Charles, 883, Kia.
1: And the next.
0: Going to be on a Nissan. It is eight, John Robert Union, 187. And we will take at least two tows. Let's probably make it three tows. Toyota, Honda, and Kia.
1: Number.
2: Nick Rader from Roma, go ahead and block off the number one and two lanes.
0: Looks like we got all three lanes that are going to be stuck here. They're going by the turn lane. If you want to make it up to the intersection, you might need to flush these cars out of the intersection just to clear Iron Point.
2: David 31, I'm already at the intersection coming from, over.
0: Yeah, David 31, if you want to just jump out here in the 1, 2, or 3 lane, shut down the intersection and clear some of this traffic off of Iron Point so we can get a flow going.

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1: Go ahead.
0: To Nevada Tag, William, Ida, Lincoln, David, Henry, Nora, Yellow, on a Ford.

0: George 41 in a unit to back on a theft of recycle 8141 Tripleton. It's going to be for an AMA in a gray shirt, black pants with a stripe going through recycle bins. And he's going to be riding a white bike. The RP is available for DOT when officers are en route.
1: It's coming back clear expired.
2: Copy.

0: the intersection here.
1: Can I?
0: You're at the intersection. You're at the Romo and Nicopian up here.

0: Lavern, Mariposa.
1: It's going to be 8, Tom, Victor, Robert, 492, Great Mazda.
0: Boy 628 returns clear, expired as of October 2025 to a 2016 Mazda. Last of Linko on Antelope. George 52.
2: I got a serial number to run. Can I do it here? It's 2426226 on a Remington. Should be at 22.
3: We start at all the toes. 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
0: Stand by, sir.

0: Because it's going to be on the VIN or on the plate.
1: On the plate.
2: And we just got the phone with a tow company. They are stuck in the traffic on Iron Point, so they're extended until it clears up.
1: Copy. We're trying to flush it out now. Thank you.
2: Never.
0: Information.

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1: Yeah, the 27 for the Nissan Murder. Hey, Adam, 987-8115, last of Valley. Transported to Mercy Folsom by Medic 37.
2: Denver, just confirm the last three of that was 8111.
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0: Nursery 1, 827. 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
0: Are you Quaver at 1021 from a first of the Jack?
1: Affirm, personal, please. Five, six, nine. Can you move? Keep the way back on the follow-up.
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1: He just came to it again. He's defying, but I'm firing it over to transport him.
0: I got it.

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1: 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You have 31 to back for a suspicious person, Sheldon Invader.
2: Pop 31, I can cover.

And George 31 and 32 is last seen eastbound Sheldon between Bader and Grantline. It's going to be a white Mercedes SUV flagging down passerbys.

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1: Folsom Tow is getting the Honda.
0: Thank you.
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0: Five three, can you have the final driver for the RAV4?
1: Go ahead. Motor 3, go ahead.
0: D. David, 56379-01, last bit of Shingara, female.

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1: It should clear expired with a rep on file dated 4/29/26 to NDS Flooring out of Riverside.

0: Map Lights Clark Kern on a 2017 Mercedes out of Roseville. George 52.
1: Early point RP, you can transfer.
0: I copy, thanks.

0: towards the front stop is going to be on the east side parking lot of Bunny Creek High School.
1: I got it.

0: It's going to be Lasso Hernandez Aguilar, Henry Edward Robert Nora Adam Nora David Edward Zebra Aguilar Adam George Union Ida Lincoln Adam Robert. First of Alexandro Antonio Lincoln Ida X-ray Ada Nora David Robert Ocean Antonio Adam Nora Tom Ocean Nora Ida Ocean. Right. Date of birth is going to be February 10th of 1998. He's at Vigen
1: 12-5. Copy.
2: 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Gary, go for it.
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0: 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RP is going to be in the lobby.
1: George 42, I copy.

0: 2751. Can you touch a deal?
1: Go ahead.
0: John 0642047. No repeat.
1: I got you.

0: This is CSO51. I'm not getting a return on that plate.
1: Go again for CSO51.
0: There's no record on file for that plate.
1: It's going to be a DL.
0: Hi, Bobby.

0: Motor 3.
1: All vehicles are cleared out of the road. You can show all the units 10A, and I'll be 10A with the report. And can you put me on report writing, please?
0: Over.

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1: Dispatch Arctic, will you hold my call and put me on this?
0: Go for it.
2: Case affected, can you grant me for a traffic hazard?
0: Different code.
2: It's going to be off of EGB and Wilson Terrace.
0: I help you.
2: Case affected, can you also attach a plate?
0: Go ahead.
2: 7 Echo Zebra, Frank 419.

0: units for the 484. The suspect is an HMA, long hair, pink pajama pants, and black sweater.
1: I 17. Does he have a vehicle?
0: Affirm. It's a gray Infiniti two-door sedan. Left the parking lot, turned onto Sunrise.
1: Okay, you go north or south?
0: They went south on Sunrise. Other suspect in the vehicle is a BFA red sweater, blue jeans. George 31 and 30, Tuesday, Star Fire Life, 8933, Lake Elsinore Court. Ready for the RP's father's deceased.
2: 77, can I copy the call?
3: Like a rifle, or now advising possibly an airsoft gun in the passenger seat. Be a silver Honda Accord, and the subject's walking towards it now, so the RP can't get a plate. 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
3: Denver. And the subject associated to the vehicle is a WMA in his 60s, plaid shirt, khaki pants. And we disconnected with the RP, but the vehicle's still there.
0: Stating no CPR.
4: Gen 2, I have it pulling out of the parking lot. I'll be Mormon and Stafford.
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0: Go ahead.
5: Sheldon, what's talking?
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6: 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The passenger is going to be in a black long sleeve sweater, pink pajama pants. The plate is going to not be a normal plate. It's hanging below. It looks like a temp paper plate.
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0: Arctic from Boy 499. Hey, that plate that you were able to get, was that a two-door Infiniti G35, silver in color?
1: I have video of them running from the store and getting to that vehicle.

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4: Give it a 1, code 4, can you just add one more number, please?